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1: Music by Aaron Copland that began as the music for the film version of Thornton Wilder's play that looked back nostalgically at America's homespun values as a Second World War was looming. Grover's Corners from Our Town, from the Suite. That was the London Sinfonietta. César Franck composed just one symphony in his lifetime, this symphony. He was 55 years old when he started it. This is the finale from César Franck's Symphony in D Minor. It's the Metropolitan Orchestra, led by Yannick Nizet-Séguin.

0: 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I'm Paul Jordan here with Jared Brumbaugh. 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

soft stillness, and the night becomes the touches of sweet harmony. Words from The Merchant of Venice. We've just heard Vaughan Williams' Serenade to Music, a work for 16 solo voices and strings. This was the Corydon Singers with the English Chamber Orchestra, conducted by Matthew Best. Vaughan Williams composed this work for a gala concert celebrating Sir Henry Wood's 50th anniversary as a conductor. Big concert at the Royal Albert Hall, 5th of October, 1938. No less a figure than Rachmaninoff was present. He had played a concerto in the first half, and as he sat there listening to this music of Vaughan Williams, he leaned over to the conductor, Felix Weingartner, and confided that he had never been so moved by music. Sweet story. Sweet week, in fact, listening to this music of Ralph Vaughan Williams. He went ahead with his life through the 50s. He lost his

0: Tell us, Yo-Yo Ma, with Lauren Mazel and the Berlin Philharmonic with that rondo by Antonin Dvorak.
1: Here's your forecast for eastern North Carolina tonight. A 40% chance of precipitation. That's a chance of showers and thunderstorms before 11 p.m. Cloudy. Lows around 72. Tomorrow, a chance of showers and storms after 2 p.m. A 40% chance of precipitation. Cloudy. Highs around 84. Saturday night, a 30% chance of precipitation. Showers and thunderstorms possible before 8 p.m. Lows around 68 degrees.
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